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36 minutes after 12 o'clock, the music of Starship with Where Are You, VP Salad. Getting excited to see Salad. All right, stand by for the 1 o'clock news. And you're still listening right here on the best pop music station in Tuguegirl City. Of course, this is Big Sound 100.5 with Big Ray.

0: Alright, good afternoon once again and welcome to our second hour together. Once again, you are on the Chibugan Big Break Request Friday edition. Again, happy Friday everyone. You've made it to the midday groove, so let's keep the good vibes rolling in the afternoon. I just need to go back for a short, or to go for a short gap, but I'll be back with some Manila sound and a flock of seagull songs. Alright, so please stand by.
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7: 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I can still play 3-4 songs.

Your Friday midday session. Keep smiling, keep safe, and enjoy the weekend vibes ahead. All right, if you love that kind of genre, the 70s, 80s, and 90s, join me from Monday to Saturday, 12 o'clock down to 2. Okay, that's it for now. I'll be back later on at 4 o'clock down to 6 for the afternoon big rush. Stand by for Miles for the afternoon big waves.

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afternoon once again. 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